Thank you.

Bye. 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

0: 5. 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
1: I want to dedicate this one to my son and all his family. Daddy, love you, boy. 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Hey, hey, look. I know the coaches always working, but they never change. They make a shit. I think about Trayvon, Breon, my neighbor, T-Time. Praying for protection.

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0: quick my first, like, he did it first,
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these numbers. Yeah, because some people take cash and it's crazy. It's crazy. 297-1075 is the call number. You have a song you love to hear. You want to give a shout out to somebody for a thing. Because I'm here to deliver this morning. For you, the money goes out to all our Texas operators around the island, all our ferry operators, of course, all our minibus operators. Good morning to you guys as you man the streets. There is one ship in this morning, I believe it is Carnival. It was in yesterday. They're in until tomorrow. So, you know the Carnival people. They love the party. They love to get out. So, let's put on our smiles and the personalities that we are. Let's go down. Hey, good morning to you. 7 minutes after the hour of 6 o'clock. I can't wait.

wanted to briefly hear and have what I could provide. It is now 6:20 after the hour. It's a dark night today, 84 degrees, low 76. Long spells of sunshine. That's it. So, it's going to be fun again. Take your anger. It's just not enough. Yes enough. Yes. Yes. All right. So, yesterday, I had this, a lot of it yesterday, I figured. I'm talking about the welcome center. So, yesterday, I figured that Congo would be too English. That was what I figured.

0: is that you have to be pleasant. Well, here's our answer. Like, what is the application? Okay, so in this, we'll defeat Congo 2-1. Then Belgium will defeat Senegal 3-2. And Senegal, there's a notice for up to nothing. Late in the game, Belgium will set it on. And then, of course, the U.S. would be a 2-0 victory over Belgium. Right. So, I was a little off, but I was almost there. I was at the Senegal. I was like, what are you doing? All right. At any rate, the experience, I think, I'm 15. So, what's going on today? Well, let's see what's going on today in the World Cup football. There are two games today. Right, so you'll see Spain and Austria, Portugal and Croatia. That should be interesting. Yes or no? Yes. How about 75? Good morning.
1: Good morning, Steve. Your number one fan here. How are you doing today?
0: I'm good, thank you. How are you?
1: Well, I'm fine, Dave. Yes. I would like to play my favorite song, one of my favorites. I changed the song. It's by Gerald Olsen.
0: I think it's by Gerald Olsen.
1: He must have loved Sam's music, because he must have sang all his songs, didn't it?
0: Well, what Gerald did, Gerald, I don't know if you know this, but Gerald is the lead singer of the band.
1: Right, okay.
0: You know that?
1: Yeah, I did
0: like his voice. You know? So here's the lead singer from Iran, and what he did was he

0: That's okay. I'll try to get to that for you, my dear.
1: Right. Thank you. Thank you, Anna Ram.
0: You're welcome. You're welcome.
1: Yeah.
0: Well.
1: And you have a lovely weekend.
0: You as well.
1: Oh, it's still one more day to go, isn't it?
0: Yeah.
1: I'm gonna
0: take it aside. It's okay. Yeah. We're rolling.
1: Hey, that's what I did today. I was up at 5:28.
0: Wow.
1: We're working up 5:28.
0: Wow.
1: Because I was able to use wash my face and clean my teeth.
0: Thank you, Richie. Oh, you're a gas now.
1: Pardon?
0: I think you're cooking the gas now.
1: Yeah. Later, I'll have my shower.
0: Okay. Well, congratulations. I did the team, right? And I used to have
1: good day. You're welcome.
0: All right, thank you. Take care.
1: Okay, have a good one. Goodbye.
0: Hi, there's Hot Water producer here. On Hot Water 75, the morning goes out to each and every one of you this morning. Hot Water 75, the morning.
2: Good morning, Brucey.
0: Hey, Brucey. How are you doing?
2: Hey, you say it's a little north, 2 out of 3.
0: Yeah, north.

0: going to predominate the prediction, the overall winner will be the team playing on today, one of the teams, Portugal. I'm going to say Portugal's going to go all the way and win it. And here's the other two teams playing.
1: For today?
0: Yeah.
1: You have Portugal playing Croatia and Spain playing Austria.
0: Okay. Spain will win against Austria, and Portugal will win their game today. And I'm going out and say that Portugal will win the World Cup.
1: For order.
0: Yeah.
1: You know what I'm
0: saying? Let me hear your prediction for the winners of the World Cup.
1: Well, you got it. You know, from heaven it's the end there. You know, I represent, well, I put my hat behind the deal.
0: Okay.
1: I don't know. You're not looking as strong as I thought you were, but I put my hat behind the deal. But then you got this heavy one. You got France, Argentina.
0: I made a prediction.
1: Okay. All right.
0: Okay. Well,
1: let's
0: see.
1: All right, buddy.
0: Listen, take me to Rocky Baby.
1: You got it.
0: I like to hear that. Thank you. Have a great one, brother.
1: You as well, sir. Take care.
0: Thank you.

Approach.

check that out at their website. Go to page 3 of the video. If you want to go. And Brexit. Speak about this. You don't even go to them. Try to do it together. Better go to them. At any rate, 6:45. It is not only for boots to hear on Hot 107.5. Those are some of the things that are going on in the round. The Vita and the Chorus again. And then we're at Sven Hongo.

There are some things that are gone on, and things are still there. The race is on, right? So I hope you guys are dropping on to group 16. Oh, yeah. So now, this is where the heat comes. And if you're not sure what I'm talking about, I am going to welcome you guys. Let's take you back. Way back. 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
1: 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Hi, guys. If you're here on Hot 107.5, it is now 6 minutes after the hour of 7 o'clock. So we are into the 7 o'clock hour. High today, 84 degrees. Our low, 76. Low spells of sunshine. That is the forecast for today. So, long spells of sunshine, which means that when there's no sunshine, is it rain? What's in? So take your anger with you, just as they can. And do me a favor, please, make sure you hydrate yourself. Preferably with it, right? But you gotta get that word in your system. The humidity is actually high, and it's very, very deceiving this time.

0: Hi, good morning.
1: Good morning.
0: Hey, dear. Dennis, that's right.
1: Yeah, everything is cool, man. Everything is cool. I was, he was talking about the World Cup yesterday, and I mentioned that USA was some good arm, but they came through.
0: Yeah, they came through, brother. Yeah, they came
1: through. That was another one of your predictions that they came right.
0: Yeah, but I got the other two wrong.
1: Yeah, just like that, you know, because everybody's, a lot of these countries now have got their standards up now, you know.
0: Yeah.
1: So, you know, the team that you think will win is will lose, you know, stuff like that, you know.
0: Well, I can see that some of these African countries are surprised a lot of people.
1: Yeah.
0: You know?
1: Yeah.
0: You look at Senegal. Senegal was up 2-0.
1: Uh-huh.
0: You know?
1: Yeah.
0: Last,
1: I know the manager must have got some heat for that.
0: I would think so.
1: Yeah.
0: I would think so.
1: Oh,
0: right.
1: But I like to see, one thing I like to see is this, is that Africa would replace one team, you know, just like the U.S. You know, has one team.
0: Yeah.
1: All these other countries have one team.
0: Right.
1: Yeah, I like to see that, man. Yeah, Africa has one team. You know, one stiff team. You know.
0: One stiff team. Right.
1: Yeah, stiff. Yeah. Why do we have to have so many countries? Yeah, in Africa. Yeah.
0: One more thing. When you got to
1: win everything in the World Cup,
0: This
1: one of these teams that can do well, but I'm picking France.
0: Okay.
1: Picking France. I think France is going to repeat.
0: Mm-hmm.
1: Yeah.
0: Well, I mean, they got nothing. Argentina beat them in the challenge, but that's in that World Cup, right?
1: Yeah. Well,
0: Argentina is really intense.
1: Okay. Yeah. All right. Right. Yeah. But my money's on. The money's on France.
0: Yeah, they look sharp. They look very, very sharp.
1: Yeah.
0: I think the deal is going to surprise people. I think so.
1: Yeah. A lot of money's going to be lost, too, on the deal. I don't think they're going to do it.
0: Well, the next game is against Bowie. So they're going to face the big strike of Holland.
1: I think that match I will give Brazil that. I will give Brazil that match. I think they could beat that match.
0: Okay.
1: Yeah.
0: What can I do for you today, my friend?
1: Okay, Boosie. All right. I'm thinking of my fifth grade teacher, Mrs. Paris.
0: Okay.
1: And I want you to pray for her. All is fair. In love.
0: Okay, you got it.
1: All right, Boosie.
0: You got it, brother.
1: Talk to you later, man.
0: Be safe. Have a nice one.
1: All right, bye.

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1: Mom's celebrating her 70th birthday next month.
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available to the patient and their devices.

across the sky, storm in the hurricane weather center. We're here on a Thursday. We start off with fine weather. Lighty sea winds prevail. Skies are pretty much partly cloudy, cloudy at times. Only a few sprinkles of very light rain showing up on Bermuda with the service radar now round and just south of Bermuda. These are currently moving very slowly and randomly. In the meantime, dominating our weather picture is a solar front to our south, a high pressure center to our northeast, and it's coming in a weak wind flow pattern of very defined skies along with just a stray shower possible for today all the way through the weekend ahead. Then next week, we start to see moisture pick up a bit, not a lot, just a bit, but there will be a 20-25% chance of a daily shower most days next week. Tropics, relatively quiet still. Forecast models are now suggesting tropical pressure storms forming in the Atlantic Gulf of Mexico, Caribbean Sea for the next 2 weeks. And we have two primary waves now, one in the eastern Atlantic at 19 west, the other over the central Atlantic at 50 west. Both are moving slowly westward, 10 miles an hour or less. Continuous amount of showers, not expected to develop. A lot of dryness here, still coming off the Sahara Desert of Africa, westward through the Caribbean, and is preventing tropical depression and storm development at this point. Here's your forecast. Skies here in Bermuda to return partly cloudy by and large over the next 7 days, with only a 15% chance of a slight shower any time. Definitely on the dry side. Our daytime highs run either about 84 Fahrenheit, 29 Celsius, lows at night, falling off at around 77 Fahrenheit, 25 Celsius, with today's winds, light easterly, 10 miles an hour.

not only to boot the year in Hot 107.5, it's a long way. I missed you. Early 7:37, that is the time. I'm moving very quickly to the 8 o'clock hour. And of course, as you know, the 8 o'clock hour is Val Hartman's very interactive talk. So that one

that you buy the BAC group of companies, it's a BC Bermuda, and that helps when those people to a hot 175 for ensuring that we can pump into radio areas with these most important community conversations. I'm Jamal Hartman. Hope everyone feels today. Yeah, it is the second day of July, one day closer to some gorgeous victory parade. That's all I'm starting today. You know what it is, folks. You know what it is. Oh, let me fix my

I wonder if it's got up by to discuss that. Among many other things, yes, he is in the house today. Looking forward always to this conversation with Ricketts, despite his choices in life. The Daily Play is Cotton Trivia today. Straight from Bermuda Trivia Cotton Edition. If you don't have it, make sure you get it. 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Follow us on all of our social media channels. Stay up to date with all that we have going on. Help us stay on the mic as we do our part to continue to improve our community. All right, let's get to it. Ian Burgess says,

Here's the question of the moment. What are your thoughts on anonymous posts online? Yeah. What are your thoughts on anonymous posts online? So, you know, first it was the comment section on news websites, right? Now it's social media groups. More and more people with the share strong opinions, making accusations, and criticizing other people while hiding behind anonymous profiles and pseudonyms, right? Now, to me, sir, anonymity isn't always a bad thing. There are people who have legitimate reasons for protecting their identity. Some may want to expose wrongdoing in the workplace, but fear losing their job, right? Someone may have information about criminal activity, but worry about retaliation. And others may simply want to speak openly without becoming the story themselves. Now, whistleblowers have played an important role in exposing corruption and protecting the public for years. But there is another side to this, right? Anonymity also gives people the confidence to say things they might never say if their real names were attached to it. We've all seen anonymous accounts spread rumors, attack people's character, make serious allegations of our evidence, and sometimes cause real harm to individuals and families and businesses. The internet has made it incredibly easy to damage someone's reputation with just a few keystrokes. That's why I think this conversation is important. It's about accountability, right? How do we protect people who genuinely need anonymity while also protecting innocent people from defamatory or false or harmful statements made by those hiding behind fake names? That's not an easy balance to strike. Too much regulation could discourage

0: and people like that. The reality is that many countries are now wrestling with this exact issue. More of our conversations move online, governments are increasingly being asked where freedom of speech ends and accountability begins. Maybe the answer isn't eliminating anonymity altogether. Maybe it's creating a system where anonymous speech is protected in the public interest, but anonymity can't be used as a shield to intentionally harm others without consequence. This is the question, folks. What are your thoughts? What are your thoughts on anonymous posts online? We'll take a break, give it some thought, and we'll come back and we'll give you the poll question of the day as well. Stick with us. Don't go India.
1: People's ACW, located at King Edward VII Memorial.

sort of deepen your question. What are your thoughts on people who are posting things online from anonymous accounts? And I think with Facebook, it's become worse because you look at the comments and all of people putting up these things and they're so strong for opinions. And I understand. I remember the late LeBron Herbert used to say that, people do it because back in the day, if you spoke out politically, they would come to your mortgage, stuff like that. I know that people would say that for you. I know certain people in certain jobs may have a lot of information and they want to speak up. And if they do, they're risking their livelihood. I don't think that's the concern necessarily. I think the concern is attacking people. It was a post last night. The second time this post has come up, and it was on the Old Days Politics or Old Days Bermuda page, and it was basically attacking the credibility of Curtis Dickinson. And I didn't like that. I didn't like it. I didn't like it one bit. And even if I may have said something similar on this show, Mr. Dickinson can reach out to me and say, no, look, let's know what you said. I don't like it one bit. It's unfair. And audience, I don't know how you feel. I don't know how you feel. But I'm going to put the poll question up. Let me put the poll question up because I said on this show before, I don't really like government getting, overregulated. I don't. But to protect people, I think we may need the government to regulate this. So your poll question is, should government regulate online anonymity? Yes, one for yes, two for no. But also the question of the morning, what are your thoughts on anonymous posts online? Ms. Alan J. Horton says, personally, I dislike anonymous posts. I don't answer them and really read them. I'm asking this important. If someone writes me, I don't know back in the day, people would say something on the phone and they'd come from a Twitter account. If you didn't have your real name, I would not respond to you. I wouldn't respond to you. I just found it. It's something that really, I just find really bothers me. Look, let me be very clear. I know everyone's not going to be big mouth like myself and share their perspective on a mic or publicly. I know everyone's not going to do that. And people won't do it because they have to protect themselves. Right? I get that. I'm not asking everyone to risk their livelihood. But some of the stuff, it comes across like they're defaming people's character. I don't like it. None of us should like it. There's a difference between speaking out about something that you know is wrong and that can protect people, like whistleblowing. That's very different, as I mentioned. Very different. When it's whistleblowing, let me go through it like this. Here are some things that anonymity can protect. It can protect whistleblowers, victims, employees exposing wrongdoing, witnesses that fear retaliation. I'm all for that, and I think you all are right-thinking people. You're all for that. But this is what concerns me about defamation, false accusations, cyberbullying, harassment, misinformation. Where do we draw that line? Where do we as a community draw that line with anonymity? Where do we do it? What is your thought, Freddie? What are your thoughts on anonymous posts online? Does it bother you? Do you care? Do you like to have this freedom to post without putting your full name? Do you love to? I'll give you an example. I was working in the Bermuda Tourism Authority, and I'm sharing this publicly at this point. When I was working in the Bermuda Tourism Authority, I was accused of writing against the organization under pen names, pseudonyms, right? I said it before and I'll say it again. No one in that organization scared me enough not to say what I felt on my Facebook page or to their face. It wasn't until years later when the former chairman of the BTA and I were having a chat on Facebook Messenger
And then surely the account that they get with me, so I won't look it up. I said, that's definitely not me. I've written letters to the editor. I've shared my opinions on my own social media pages. It always used to bother me how people would tell me stuff and not see it themselves. And then I understood that now not everyone's built the same. If conscription taught me nothing else, is that we love for other people to fight our battles. Because we don't want to, we don't care if that person goes. But everyone's not built the same. We're not. And I meant to understand and reflect that. But this is the beginning of the stuff. And brought to you by Titan's Pressing Secure. Again, the question of the morning. Yesterday, there was an anonymous page written about Curtis Wilkinson, the former finance minister, on a Facebook page. And it bothered me. Because, one, it seemed like a fake case that was made, right? Two, see it with your truth. It wasn't something that, defends a character, right? But it's something that, why are you hiding your identity? And if this is the way that campaign is going to go, speaking of the opposing campaign, not saying that Jason Hewitt is behind it or his campaign is behind it, but we can't operate like this. We can. And I would hope that the autocratic Curtis Wilkinson campaign is not doing it either. Because there's a profile on TikTok, for instance, right? Profile on TikTok is a very Bermudian meeting that keeps sharing information. And some of the things that the real person is proxy. Let me give you an example. So, on Twitter lately, or social media, there's been an account, Frank, a German named Frank, right? And the account has been touring the U.S. during the World Cup and speaking highly of the U.S. All these positive comments. Oh, if you want to hate America, you watch the news. If you want to love it, tell them on the screen. So now people are all saying, this is a fake account. This is, people are saying this is the U.S. government that created this campaign long before the World Cup started and made this something up to try to show the U.S. in a different light. Did you hear me, folks? We're in a crazy place right now. We really are. All right, let's go to you all. Again, what are your thoughts on anonymous posts online? And one question, though, is should government regulate online anonymity? Should government regulate it? Donat Sumner says, the identity of anonymous posts is visible to group moderators and admins. If someone makes personal attacks anonymously, I think they need to be identified as cowardly to be here at this point. No, but for that, hold on now. Yes and no. What I mean by yes and no is, if it's a fake page, right? If this one didn't come from an anonymous account, this is a fake page created on social media. So, it's kind of hard to get around that. Fake page with no followers or no friends or whatever you call them these days, connections. How should you find people? Charles H. Justice II says, I don't like it. Especially if they're attacking the character of someone. Even if they're a public official. There's a difference between an anonymous post and a fake profile. Both lack courage, in my opinion. Thank you, Charles. And that's what I was referring to. I agree. And there is a difference. But even, what I found crazy is, let's use a news website. The news website will say they're not allowing comments on the story. But then they'll post it on their social media page and allow comments. Huh? What is it? I don't like government regulation. I think over-regulation is a problem in those cases. I do. But where is the line? Where is the line? There has to be a line here.
should have to be alone. I believe people should be protected. I believe whistleblowers, victims, people who have served wrongdoing, right? Even if it's fear and retaliation. Like, I can understand why the BCA folks thought I was writing on their pseudonym on these screenshots, right? Because they knew that I would have served wrongdoing.

process that season. I don't want to shame anyone in going to work and forward or the organization. I don't want to false accusations. I didn't celebrate anyone. I didn't harass anyone. And I didn't share misinformation. Now that you all, we're having a convo, I really do. Sometimes you look back, maybe I should have experienced more, shared more. But this is really stuff and work by taking expresses. Oh, 100% of you don't think governments can regulate online anonymity. I like that. I do. Because this tells me that you all, you have a problem with people who hide themselves, hide the names themselves. You have a problem with people with defamation and harassment. You have a problem with all that. But what you do appreciate is the ability for people to expose wrongdoing. What you do appreciate is people who may share retaliation being protected. What you do care about is the victims. What you do care about is whistleblower protection. It's how me, you all are very conscious people. Suzanne England says, my name is attached to all I write. My motto is, say what you mean and mean what you say. Stand by what you say. Indeed, Suzanne. Mark Arthur says, I don't like anonymous posts. You can never grow rough and hide your hands. If you said it, stand on it.

I say it all the time, right? I remember we had a luncheon with some of our partners from the Daily Hour. And I said, you know, I would say half of the things that I really want to say on this program, and I've told you all this before. Because, you know, people, you know, that culture that they call cancel culture, I'm like, it's not even about that. It's about respecting those who support the show. But I don't say half of the things I want to say. And it's not because they're banning anyone or it's misinformation.

said what's on my mind. Well, 18. 5 years ago, it may have been very different, but 18. If I don't think it's going to be helpful, then I just, now let me leave that alone. Anyone can just rant and share a loud opinion. And I always tell Sheree and some of the others on the team, the goal is not to be loud, it's to be effective, right? You can be heard by many, but listened to by few. And that's the key with this stuff, right? You want to be effective. Or you can be a total. Charles H. Jeffers reflects and says, maybe we should suggest to group moderators, maybe we should suggest to group moderators to change their rules regarding anonymous or fake profile posting, period. Yeah. I think that's right. So, audience, they're 100%. No one feels the government should regulate online anonymity. None of you feel that way. That's interesting. I tend to agree. I agree because I think without people being able to share anonymously would be dangerous.

things like Crime Stoppers, anonymity should be something that is valued and appreciated throughout our community. My hope is that as we get closer to things like this election, it's on the election, that people stand on their words. Like, I don't want to see people writing anonymously. I'm going to say my strong opinions publicly, and I hope that that inspires others to do so as well. Again, I have nothing personal against either individual. I can communicate with either one of them. I do have concerns about their politics, about their campaigns, about their work since the PLP has been back in government. But that's not personal. To me, I think both individuals do actually mean well. But meaning well and doing well and being the best person to meet the island, I'm not necessarily between me. But I can tell you now, what I say on this show is my word. And if everything I say on this show to you all or with you all or among you all, I would say to them. And I want people to feel confident speaking about them. Now, I must say this, because there are people who work in the public service, as they call it now, as formerly the civil service, and work in government. And, you know, for years, they cannot speak out or speak up on politics. I don't like that either.

sure, 100% believe government, should government regulate online anonymity? 100% of you have said no. 100% you said no. And I said in these last few comments, well, I can say, as with all laws and regulations, how would it be enforced? What's their base code? Is it IP addresses and stuff like that? You can do things with IP addresses, right? You can have it overseas certain pages. You can do geo protection, stuff like that. So with online stuff, it's pretty easy to get them. Those who are responsible for groups and pages would be, it would be in the so they would be the ones who I think would be responsible. Many Rollins one says that it is unfair to the subject of the post in that they are not able to fairly defend themselves by the information.

0: that other president on today.
1: Yeah.
0: Our mate, Richard Scott, a gentleman himself. But we've got Richard Scott, the president of the reigning champions, Somerset Cricket Club, coming on after the break. But let's say the meantime.

Almighty, folks. I've got to give you a doozy of the year, don't I? Let's see. It's Thursday, July the 7th. You know what? Before you do the year, it's my sister's birthday today. Leroya, so happy birthday to her. I can't remember how old she is. I think I got 7 or 8 years old, so she's in her late 30s. Happy birthday to my sister. And then Bella, you know, the family pet,

0: year?
1: Well, it's World Tuesday. World Tuesday. It's Thirsty Thursday. It's World Sports Journalist Day.
0: Whoa, I didn't know this.
1: It's Freedom from Fear of Speaking Day.
0: I like that one.
1: But let's go with this one. Let's go with Thirsty Thursday.
0: So, I don't know if I told you all, but I came up with Substack.
1: I think I mentioned yesterday, last month, Substack. And I didn't know what Substack was. But a journalist that I follow that's in Manchester started putting these articles on it, so I signed up. And then someone else sent me an article on me to read. And so I just said, you know what? Let me write an article here. And I wrote my first article on there about, you know, you traveling. And then yesterday, I posted my second article, and it's very fucking. I'd encourage you all to go read it. I don't know how to share it. I guess I can ask our social media team to share it on our Facebook. But it's basically, this month, it's 7 years since I last had an alcoholic beverage. And people often ask me why I stopped drinking, and I actually got very frustrated when you shared that. So, it's Thirsty Thursday, so let us know. I'm sharing that because it's Thirsty Thursday. And I was honestly known about, you know, what I do enjoy. My mom's cancer diagnosis led me to take a break. You know, I didn't quit drinking, I took a break, and then became fine. And then, unlike 20 years ago, there were so many alternatives on non-alcoholic beers. There were non-alcoholic or de-alcoholic wines and spirits. And then when I want to relax, I would, you know, sometimes have a CBD or a THC drink. But let us know, for Thirsty Thursday, Thirsty Thursday, what is your drink of choice? What's your drink of choice? I'm going to tell you. My go-to right now, folks, is a mojito. I guess a mojito without the alcohol. A mojito.
0: I feel like I made that up, and then I started seeing it on menu. I was like, man, nothing's original. You folks already thought about it, but mojito is my favorite go-to drink and I'm out on the boat. So we've got Mark Officer, 7 years, I'm so proud of you. I mean, thank you. I appreciate you. You know what? I'm more proud of this than, like, say, the 40 years old dad. I'm 40 years. I'm like, oh, you've never had a drink. I actually think that is quite incredible. In this article that I wrote, I actually wrote, you know, people ask me all the time, well, your friends love to drink. How does that impact your friendship? And I speak about that in there. Like, you know, majority of my friends I've known before we were old enough to drink. And the ones who I've met later on in life have incredible

as they say. I'll leave it at that because I'll get into it. But your favorite kind of questions, I would say, you've got water, says Mount Gonca. You've got mango, strawberry, lemonade. Okay, this is Pam from. You've got one that comes as a girl freshen root beer. Remember the root beer is back in the day and the hill with the bubbles up top? You've got Halloween seasons and so on. Says water and coffee, no milk or sugar. Okay, okay. Congratulations to you, James Ferguson. It's no beans since 1995. Calvin Sardi says H2O. Can I tell a story about Calvin Sardi real fast, folks? I hope he's not going to get lucky after this. I'm not going to use the word. I hope he's not going to get lucky. Calvin Sardi,

0: So you all know, one of my hobbies is taking my sons and grandchildren and shooting. Like, it's just a hobby of the week. And, I think it's all good stuff, it's stuff in his life. I took Travon's side. Like, if you want to follow Travon's body, please follow Travon's body on Instagram. I want her to still love me and like me after this. So you follow her to see all her experience at the arrangement. I'm not going to tell you. I just want to maintain our relationship. Go check it out. Go check out Travon's body. I think it's at Travon's body Instagram. Go check that out. Connect on this says, Janelle Self-Check piece is a really good, easy to read and inspirational check out. Thank you so much. Honestly, I appreciate that. I appreciate it. And I look forward to your articles on Self-Check. Ginger Beer. You've got Ginger Beer in the Hall of Fame. I'm surprised no one else is Ginger. And Travon's always laughing at me. But go look. I encourage you to go look at her post about her being deranged too. All right, folks. So, let me take a quick break. We've got a very fun conversation coming up with our good friend Richard Scott, the president of Somerset Cricket Club, the Rain and Tense. Yeah, that rain will be coming to me now. I'm trying to do this with a protest now. Neutrality, neutrality. Oh, no bias now. Oh, thank you for it. We'll come back after this break and talk to the president of the Rain and Tense. It's hard to do it.
1: Just what?

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Drop it.

0: but it might be a secret company. It's just because the medium medical hub window is super promising. They'd love to spot 1075 things showing that we can pump in rural areas with these most important community conversations. 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Help us grow beyond the mic as we do our part to continue to improve our community. But without further ado, let's give a warm, warm, warm TA welcome to our very special guest of the day.
1: It's okay. I'm a water drinker. If I drink, you know, I'm done.

0: guy drop. So, yeah. But water.
1: Water.
0: I'm just concerned that it's water. So, water.
1: A lot of water, right?
0: Yes.
1: But you know why I said my go-to drop in my restaurant? People always ask me why I don't drink water at restaurants. And I don't know when it happened, when I started not drinking water, but unless it came in a glass bottle, I wouldn't drink it. I think it's because I grew up in Bermuda.
0: Yeah.

0: favorite thing on the calendar for Bermuda. But personally for you, what does it mean to you, both as president of Comfort Creek Club, but also as a leader?
1: Yeah, Comrade Schmidt, I would say we were come to mind.

0: you for that. And audience, if you have any questions or comments for Rizzo Scott, you can send them through. A lot of years match featured from NGO controversy. It's sparked plenty of discussion. Isaac shared a very, a strong take on it myself. But looking back, what lessons do you feel were learned, and how have they influenced preparations for this year's cup match?
1: I think one of the challenges that we

Now, we're expecting thousands of supporters to attend that match. What can fans expect to look forward to this year, both on and off the field, as long as the Patriots host? Are there any surprises that have been different?

0: challenges, but of course, never losing sight of the reason why we're even celebrating.
1: I'm going to go to the audience. The audience, if you have any questions or comments, you can send them through. Tell them Charlie's asking, do the players have to attend a workshop on the significance of the day?

0: I took pictures of you. You got nice to do. Still in front of the time, and you look amazed, and you were chilling on the wall. And to me, I'm like, that right there is a story, and I wish that I was not sent into the event, and I could do it, because you weren't doing it so people could see you on video or pictures, but it was incredible that you took the time to get this going on, folks, to do that. But how do we get more people to do that? Because
1: I think that just how organically that happens, you know, I think that that's exactly the topic that we have. You know, someone, I was having a chat with a sponsor, Thomas Sakura, yesterday afternoon on

0: that's the point you said, that you talk about people helping. Hosting continents requires tremendous support from volunteers and sponsors and the wider community. How important are those partnerships to make an event a success? I mean, there are people that they may not even be sponsored supporters or enjoy supporters, but they love what the holiday represents and they want to help and volunteer. How, speak to us about that and if people wanted to get involved and learn how to help and they do so.
1: Sure. Again, I believe that our

We are volunteer organizations with lots of power have to go into something like this. I mean, I can tell you right now that we just undertook a project to upgrade our concrete

one of the things that they're trying to come up with is the appropriate time frame. Because, you know, Gallup and Bowles in Bermuda in July, or even August,

0: up on the Purchase Club, Richard Scott. You mentioned the lines earlier, and James read this, and I haven't asked you this question, but it does, and can you see online, stay online, but it's the MIT of all the game that you're in.
1: Yes.

0: to buy tickets for the event.
1: Alrighty.
2: We have a film people asking, how's the victory parade
0: The victory parade rolls

then I came back to teach in 22. It's amazing because we had a drawing match in 23 in St. George's, and people were calling me up and saying, "Hey, Venice in March," and I was like, "Who is?" "Yeah, you know it is." And Bobby became the cop, and I was like, "Okay, Victory March, Victory March."

0: This was earlier, as it related to the Hall of Fame. If you could describe the spirit of Cotmatch in just a few words to someone visiting Bermuda for the first time, what would you say to them?
1: Cotmatch

0: like the pregame, and it's when we go live up to the field and have the fellas in the field giving some analysis. It's a fun night, but it's a long night, right? What feelings do you have in the team? We asked him yesterday, he said, there's the captain, the coach, and since the last week, the president isn't involved. So tell him what feelings do you have for the last of the players that you have for your country?
1: The selection of the team, of course, we have a team of selection committee who is headed up by

0: this has been held. Joyce caught up the last night last year. It caught up the last night from the Saturday before Cottonmouth. We go live, BCGTV. And we had some conversations that night, and something stood out with from the Cricket Club. A player who had been a cult the previous year, everyone expected to be in the team, and he did not make the team this year, and it was, you know, said by the coach at the time, it was due to everyone, you know, there's some standards there, and if people don't meet the standards, they won't play. Do you see how important, not necessarily the individual, but you've made the standards for quite a few times. I read the coach yesterday, and I don't even get to see coach that much on Facebook, but I liked it because I couldn't disagree with anything you said, but speak to people about how important maintaining your standards is. It's not just to win a game, but to say, this is who you are and this is what we represent.
1: Yeah, it was a controversial

well, and that whilst maintaining the heritage. And it's a delicate balance, man. It's a delicate balance because the reality is, of it is that we really incorporate Bermuda support. And not all the time do corporate Bermuda support

0: I do it on a level back to marry this whole idea of embracing and engaging our corporate community with our, of course, just local community. And I believe that as long as we keep the idea of bridging in this, we're moving forward together, I believe that it will benefit all of us.
1: I agree. I like the suggestion by Charles to maybe the corporation attend the session on the history as well, so that it's

0: what it's all about.
1: Absolutely.
0: This meeting to attend at Legacy Games. Charles is asking for the cost for it.
1: Yes, full cost, absolutely no charge. We want that our third order plan to be full to capacity. Please come on out, spread the word, because

0: story is so much more than continents. We, as a people, are in our position on our job as a result of emancipation. And that story needs to be pressed and pushed more and more.
1: July 22nd, what time?
0: 7:30 p.m.
1: 7:30 p.m. Will there be food and refreshments?
0: Yes.
1: There will be food and refreshments. I ask that not for me, but I know our people, right? I know our people, but you're like, I'm a but I'm no. Thank you so much for sharing that.

0: for today. I sure hope my status has changed from the other president. The other president, I was like, oh my dear, okay. The other president, okay. And choices in life, I wrote it down. It's choices in life, okay. All right. But thank you so much for the time. I will hold it appreciative for being on the TDX.
1: Talk to you. Have a great one.
0: You too.
1: All right, Richard Scott, president of Somerset Cricket Club, so always a pleasure to have him. My president says to is yes, your president indeed. But don't go anywhere, because we've got Cockmat trivia coming up.

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It's a fun game.

All right, let's talk about it. Folks, as far as anonymity, I have an issue with people using pseudonyms, fake names. I do. But I don't have a problem with people remaining anonymous. Those people who remain anonymous, in my opinion, the people I remember who have done dumps to protect themselves. Maybe I was instinctive or too scared not to be anonymous and sit back while I was in the police department. Maybe I should have done so. But in that earth, my own mind, opening up a big mouth and in public life every day, you know, rough out. My point is, I don't think that the issue is anonymity. The issue is what people

harassment and the spreading of misinformation. That's the problem. These are the issues. Can we regulate it? And if we regulate it, can we enforce it? How do we enforce it? As far as the conversation of which it starts, I've enjoyed the relationship with both St. Joseph's Christian Club and St. Joseph's Christian Club. It's a great responsibility. I think both presidents understand that. I know that combat brings us together for a cricket game, and you drink and you have fun. But I think we're in a time now where we understand the importance of ensuring that people understand why we're here and the responsibility that we all have in sharing the information that we've learned and passing that on. It's my hope that we continue to get better, celebrating not just in our colors, but our history, our cultural traditions, our heritage, and the people who came before us. All right, let me give you some daily inspiration.

I understand the purpose of not giving up. But sometimes we have to face reality and move on. Only then may we realize something much greater is out there. It's not necessarily pretty, but sometimes we have to know and to move on to the next thing. All right, gotta let you all go, but let me say it now, let me say it loud. We will be back next Tuesday. There will be no show tomorrow, Friday, the 3rd, and no show Monday, the 6th. We'll be back online with you on July 7th. Tuesday, July 7th. All right? So I look forward to seeing all of you. Don't forget to subscribe on our website. 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And stay up to date with all that we have going on. 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As always, we appreciate you, love you, and thank you for making us part of the daily routine. If all goes well, we'll be back to do this again with you along on Tuesday, July 7th. I'm Jamel Hartman. Please do make it a safe and a great weekend. We are a well. Peace.

time to tell me where the picture is. It's all front door south, a high pressure center for northeast, and it's coming in a weak wind flow pattern. A very defined size, along with just a straight shower possible for today all the way through the weekend ahead. Then next week, we start to see moisture pick up a bit, not a lot, just a bit, but there will be a 20-25% chance of a daily shower most days next week. Tropics relatively quiet still. Forecast bombs are now suggesting drop for the President's Tony Foreman in the Atlantic Gulf of Mexico Caribbean Sea for the next 2 weeks. And we've got two primary waves now, one in the eastern Atlantic at 19 west, the other over the central Atlantic at 50 west. Both are moving slowly westward, 10 miles an hour less. Continuing this amount of showers, not expected to develop. A lot of dry this year, still coming off the Sahara Desert of Africa, westward through the Caribbean, which is preventing tropical depression from development at this point. Here's your forecast. Skies here in Bermuda to return partly cloudy by and large over the next 7 days, with only a 15% chance of a slight shower any time. Definitely on the dry side. Our daytime highs running at about 84 Fahrenheit, 29 Celsius. Those are high, falling off to around 77 Fahrenheit, 25 Celsius. For today's

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0: bar.
1: We play the hit. We play the hit.

often, but happy feet is highly relevant. Monkey feet are dangerous, although more generally, climbing more people. These craft and rock based stations have been deployed, and all the responses from the dispatch officials are also preparing for a stronger search. And that is your inter-island communications news briefing.

Center. We're here on a Thursday afternoon. We're starting off looking at our satellite group, which indicates partly cloudy, occasionally cloudy skies across the western Atlantic. There's some thunderstorm activity showing up on radar. Bermuda weather service radar, some 185 miles out to the south southeast of Hamilton. Once again, not moving very much at the current time. The winds are continuing light closer in. Bermuda weather service radar just indicating some isolated showers within 60 miles in all directions of Hamilton. These are moving slowly and randomly, not a big deal. In the tropics itself, we're watching multiple tropical waves again as they're heading track westward across the tropical Atlantic through the Caribbean over the next 2 weeks. But due to dry dust the air leaving the Sahara Desert of Africa into much of the tropical regions, plus significant high level winds keep these waves just that. Those tropical waves never significantly developing. Currently, we've got a couple of low latitude waves over the Atlantic, one at 21 west, one at 52 west. They're moving westward about 10 miles an hour. None of these are expected to be too impressive with all the dry dusty air from the near present in the Atlantic Basin. So, here in Bermuda, the weather forecast is calling our sky to be variable and cloudy now. And over the course of the next 7 days, we're looking at only a 15% chance of a slight anytime shower. The daytime highs each and every day, running at about 84, 85 Fahrenheit, call it 29 Celsius. The lows at night, 77 or 78 Fahrenheit, about 25, 26 Celsius. And our winds stay fairly light here today.

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1: Yeah.

tropical cyclone, the Hurricane Weather Center. We're here on a Thursday afternoon. We're starting off looking at our satellite group, which indicates partly cloudy, occasionally coming skies across the western Atlantic. There's some thunderstorm activity showing up on radar, Bermuda Weather Service radar, some 185 miles out to the south southeast of Hamilton. Once again, not moving very much at the current time. The winds are continuing light closer in. Bermuda Weather Service radar just indicating some isolated showers within 60 miles in all directions of Hamilton. These are moving slowly and randomly, not a big deal. In the tropics itself, we're watching multiple tropical waves of the Antarctica then track westward across the tropical Atlantic through the Caribbean over the next few weeks. But due to dry, dusty air leaving Sahara Desert, that patterns are much in tropical regions. Plus, significant high level winds keep these waves just that. Those tropical waves never significantly developing. Currently, we've got a couple of low latitude waves over the Atlantic, one at 21 west, one at 52 west. They're moving westward about 10 miles an hour. None of these are expected to be too impressive with all the dry, dusty air for the near present in the Atlantic Basin. So, here in Bermuda, the weather forecast is calling our skies here to be terribly cloudy now. And over the course of the next 7 days, we're looking at only a 15% chance of a slight anytime shower. The daytime highs each and every day, running at about 84, 85 Fahrenheit, call it 29 Celsius, the lows at night, 77 or 78 Fahrenheit, about 25, 26 Celsius, and our winds stay fairly light here today at about 10 to 15.

thought was coming with that.

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1: I ain't tripping up, tripping up,
0: tripping my first, like, with the first. 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
2: He did it first. He did it first. He did it first. He did it first.

Answer I. Answer I. Yeah. Cancer I. True. Gun supply. 4-2 cry. Yeah. Come reply.

Thank you.

I'm going to

tropical cyclone and hurricane weather center. We're here on a Thursday afternoon. We're starting off looking at our satellite group, the Chindi case, partly cloudy, Houston trying to cast across the western Atlantic. There's some thunderstorm activity showing up on radar, but new weather service radar on some 185 miles out to the south southeast of Hamilton. Once again, not moving very much at the current time. The winds are continuing light. Closer in, the radar with the service radar just indicating some isolated showers within 60 miles in all directions of Hamilton. These are moving slowly and randomly, not a big deal. In the tropics itself, we're watching multiple tropical waves leading at the southern track westward across the tropical land through the Caribbean over the next 2 weeks. But due to dry distance air leaving the Sahara Desert of Africa into much of the tropical regions, plus significant high level winds keep these waves just there. Those tropical waves never significantly developing. Currently, we've got a couple of low latitude waves over the Atlantic, one at 21 west, one at 52 west. They're moving westward about 10 miles an hour. None of these are expected to be too impressive with all the dry dusty air from here present in the Atlantic Basin. So, here in Bermuda, the weather forecast is calling on skies here to be terribly cloudy now. And over the course of the next 7 days, we're looking at only a 15% chance of a slight anytime shower. The daytime highs each and every day, running at about 84, 85 Fahrenheit, call it 29 Celsius. The lows at night, 77 or 78 Fahrenheit, about 25, 26 Celsius. And our winds stay fairly light for today at about 10 to 15 miles.

Balance on it. 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

Aija. When you are we are watch out in the business, them eat the Aijabs. If we can fly,